0: Von der Küste bis zu den Alpen. 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
1: We got it together, didn't we? We've definitely got our thing together, don't we, baby? Nobody but you and me. We've got it together, baby.

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So many nights I woke up out of a dream of blue seas, white sand, paradise.

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Stars falling down from the sleepy lagoon, palms swaying under the moon, and we swimming out into the calm crystal sea. In that fateful night, I thought to myself, I'll do everything I can, save up every dime, and one day I'll return, come back home to you, and then I'll stay forever.

cigar, cracking jokes in the corner of our mouths, and I feel like I'm laughing in a dream. If I was young, I could wait outside your school, 'cause your face is like the cover of a magazine.

couldn't dance. You didn't even want me around. And now I'm back to let you know I can really shake 'em down.